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1: 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Becomes 660. 660. 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
2: 20, 21.

95 Rescue 9 Mohawk 259 South Cliff Street, City of Mission, Milton, response for breathing. 95 Rescue 9 Mohawk 259 South Pearl Street, Milton, response is going to be in the room. 75-year-old man with a breathing problem, South Ferry and Arch. 325.

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0: 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Where's you?
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0: Receive 615.
1: I copy that. 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

0: 201-204, 48 Rutland Street for a person annoying. Black male, jean jacket, jeans. 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
0: So 1-2-4, can you start over to South Lobby for a domestic?
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1: 0 0 20 50.

0: the 201 or 204.
1: 201's on.
0: South of 201, that gray vehicle just fled north on Trinity.
1: Steve, is that going to be the female half of the domestic?
0: The male party requesting assistance got in the vehicle and he drove away with the female.
1: 201 to South, I'm sorry, out of background. Can you repeat?
0: Male party requesting assistance got in the vehicle and drove away with the female in the passenger side.
1: Receive, did they state where they were headed?
0: Negative. He just stated that she was refusing to leave.
1: Receive, I'll give you a buzz.
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0: 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See Charlie response for the automatic alarm across your large street, Willis Street. Engine 1 truck 4 to 22 Lancaster Street. See Charlie response to the automatic alarm. Clark and Willis, 2105.
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0: 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You got an ETA Mohawk.
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0: 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It's a 27-year-old female, she's conscious of pain.
1: 36.
0: 410, huh?

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0: off. We are going to be delayed here.
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0: 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Can you confirm we saw an ambulance in the room?
1: That's correct. Dispatch to Mohawk going to 3 Esty Street. What's your updated ETA?

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1: New ambulance is coming to Essex. They sent us to the wrong Essex Street.
0: Proceed. Engine 7, I'll reach out to dispatch.
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0: On way, receive 2118. Just went to the wrong Essex Street. They're dispatching another one. I have them call it in. 2118.
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0: 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It's going to be a 4-year-old juvenile male. He's semi-conscious, breathing. He's going to go over to Albany Med Pediatrics with mom and ALS for asthma attack.
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4: 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Currently riding eastbound, wrong way.
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7: 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We're on 2nd and left.

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3: 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I'm on 2nd and Oak Street on foot right now. 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
2: I think I got that mail here. Currently heading west on Clint Hat. If you have light colored jeans.
3: We couldn't tell. It's a puffy jacket with something like this. Yeah, the black bike with a red rim on the front of it should be company with another party on the bike.
2: Negative, not this one.

0: ministers of that party is going to be the last passing Harry Johnson and Clinton. I think he's from.
1: Do you guys have charges?
2: It's in relation to the person with a weapon from our drive.
1: See, thanks.
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1: I figured as much. Hold on a second.

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0: 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You know, apartment 3. 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Black female, white sweater, black pants, black sneakers. 2143. 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
0: 205.
1: Five received. Just make sure 208 continues the second half.
0: 272.
2: Confirming you're going over to 91 second.
1: That's correct. 332, can have it.
0: 2773,
3: we'll take that 401.
1: Received, thank you. Can you check on 201 and 204?
0: 201.
4: What's
0: on? 204.
4: 201's on.
0: Just checking. 204.
4: 204 is on the calls. We will take
5: another unit, no rush.
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0: me. 27, you can also cancel any EMS.
1: Where is he? 2147.
2: Pushing you from cold. Follow new fire to Mohawk. 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
0: Yeah, it's fast.
2: You can disregard 2147. 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
1: Honey, come on. 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

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Arsenal for an engine, a fire alarm, Crime Lake Commons, 2 Crime Lake Drive, apartment 201. 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And we got a call from the homeowner saying they burnt chicken. 206.

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Attend a truck 3 and rescue squad. You're responding to Alpha 607 Central Ave, the Blessed Sacrament. Cross streets, Rosin Street and Colby Street. It's going to be for car 6. You're stuck in the elevator. It's the elevator rescue. Repeating for truck 3 and rescue squad. You're going to be responding 607 Central Ave, the Blessed Sacrament. Cross streets, Rosin Street and Colby Street. Car 6 is currently stuck in the elevator. Timeout 22:18.

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1: Received.
0: Just got off the phone with Father Tallman. States that you're going to have to go through the rear side garage door. I have a code when you're ready.
1: Ready.
0: It's going to be 1023, enter. Once you get inside, he said inside on the side door, there's a key hanging on a leather strap. 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You got to get that key. There's no... respond or anything. 2220.

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4: Third Street, Cross Streets, Oak Street, and Thornton Street. Police are investigating. Just on a crew standby for now. Repeating for truck 2, rescue 2. Standby in quarters 266 3rd Street, Cross Streets, Oak Street, and Thornton Street. They're going to be investigating. Just standby in quarters for now. 2227.
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0: time I get her on the phone, I ask what she needed the fire department for, and she says, I'm sorry, and then hangs up.
1: Police chief, the address is an abandoned building, and there's nothing still in the area, so I guess we can clear that was unfounded now.
0: Appreciate it.
2: Truck 3 is arriving rear left Sacramento.
3: Truck 3, 2228.
2: Go ahead.
1: We're going to need to set up some stands. We got a haze in here. I'm guessing it's from the bug spray. Also, if you want to contact fire services, that Knox box was painted over. They were spraying the bugs outside, and it must have gotten in here somehow.

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1: Okay, dispatch, huh?
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One's Highway Trace, Paris, for neighbor trouble. 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
4: 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Sugar levels at 43. It's going to be 63-year-old male consumer.
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1: All right, 109-101 can start the way as well. We're going to call 875 New Scotland Avenue, Stewart's, for a person attempting male state, and he's cutting his wrist. 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
2: Chief.
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1: 170.
2: 170, Chief.

Tom 660. Somebody comes up. I'm back in. Six 60 23 05.

0: attention, Angel 11, Rescue 9, Battalion 1 in Mohawk. You're going to be responding D-Delta, 875 New Scotland Ave, Cross Streets, South Crescent Drive, and Hemlock Lane. It's going to be the Stewarts, unknown age male, PD's en route. It's going to be for self-inflicted stab wounds. We're repeating for Engine 11 Rescue 9, Mohawk and Battalion 1. You guys responding D-Delta, 875 New Scotland Ave, Stewarts, Cross Street, South Crescent Drive, and Hemlock Lane. They're going to be staging. They have an unknown age male cutting wrists with glass and knife. Inflicted stab wounds. Timeout, 2307.
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0: ascending column Hackett, which looks like it's connected to this incident inside your skull. If you want to have one of the units respond over there, I believe the complaint's the same person.
1: Okay, 101, sure, that way 380 Hackett Boulevard.
2: First aid.
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0: 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I'll head over to Hendersonville.
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engine 5, truck 1, see Charlie response, 167 Broad Street for a fully engulfed vehicle fire in the area. Crosses first half, second half. Ambulance engine 5, truck 1, see Charlie response, 167 Broad Street, fully engulfed vehicle fire, not near the building currently. Crosses first half, second half. Times 2318.

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2: 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I get multiple calls for a vehicle on fire at 2319. 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

0: 05, yeah, the car's falling off 208 on with us. We got the road shut down. If you can just have fire step it up.
1: 205, that's correct. 23 for the

0: That's 201. I'll start an investigator.
1: See, dispatch FIU?
2: 52.
1: Fully engulfed vehicle fire, 167 Broad Street.
2: Can't move.
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1: Can you let this call on line currently with the call 101 zone?
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2: One seventy, please be on the 380 Hackett Boulevard call, please.
1: Yes, sir. 2345.

0: 16, Mecca.
1: Very good, sir.
0: I'm in for the night. If you can put me in chat, please. Evening TSU 2, 4-0-6-17.
1: 22-46.

0: 477 dispatcher for the unit looking for that function on New Scotland Avenue. We're small enough being at 791 New Scotland Avenue. This is NOCO. We can now route a couple units over there.
1: 477 receipt. Can you just repeat the numerics for New Scotland?

0: 170, I believe it was 791 Muscallon Ave for Sunoco.
1: Appreciate 2356, thank you.
0: .170, can you just put out the description for that male suspect?

0: 170 received. It's going to be a male wearing a tan sweater, black joggers, Timberland boots, Hispanic male.
1: I'm in the area, this is Noco.
2: 170, 2057.
1: Well, myself and Paul about to head that way as well.

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2: It's a 2020 Toyota Sonata. Color gray. It's registered to last name N-A-G-I. First name M-O-A-M-M-E-R. Middle initial G. George. Going to be 163 West 121st Street, apartment 8, New York, New York. Status shows suspended.

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1: Appreciate you, 1-8, you can be all set.
0: I'll let you know. For the city cameras, this vehicle left the scene a couple minutes ago. East on Central, like pickup truck, towing a vehicle. I'll get to the bottom of it, let you know.
1: Receive.
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0: music yazıyorlar. 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I did it. Chelsea.
1: That's 6 receive.
0: Chelsea.

0: 201C, shift to dispatch.
1: 201C.
0: Juan, could you just assign me a new unit number, please?
1: That's correct, Seaway.
2: Unit 207.
3: Somerset. Success 2-1, depending on the call, my zone is going to be a signal left.
0: Z shift, I was just wondering if you were reading out that unit number.
1: I was asking your PIN number so I could put it into the system.
0: Repeat, sir, my PIN is 2917.
1: It's going to be 214. 214 is the unit number. I'll put you out.
0: Thank you so much.
1: You're welcome. 006.
3: 180 center. Wait, can you reach out to the key holder, see if they have any further information on this? All I got is that it's a white pickup truck towed away what appears to be a gray BMW with no plates, east on Central. Not sure if they're aware of anyone coming through here that would be picking up a car.
2: That's 206 in the area.
4: 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Checking on a black male, black mask, white undershirt. Going through yards in the area. At 0014. 106.
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0: 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What is on?
1: I talked to Nikhil, but he's not available to come out right now. He said, if anything, he'll call back tomorrow if it involves one of his vehicles.
0: Well, here, see if I can...

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0: 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Could you hold off on 1415? You're in a good spot.
1: Thank you.

0: Unit 108, 706 Myrtle Ave, apartment 2R, as in Richard, for a person attempting at 0036.
1: What line is this?
2: Units on New Scotland Ave, tracking the subject. Most recent location, Crescent Drive, New Scotland Ave, 200 meters.
0: 17, you get that?
3: 17, Crescent, New Scotland.
4: Two, I'm a tourist.
2: 202-036.

0: When he put me on my Prius, the traffic stop at Balk, South Pearl, white pickup, the vehicle in question from Kia. I'll take another, no rush.
1: We have no further information on their means or anything further. Just Partridge Street, Richfield Street. Again, this is 11 Rescue 9. Mohawk details response 706 Myrtle Ave, apartment 2R Robert. Person possibly attempting on the scene. Crosses Partridge and Richfield Street. 10037.
2: Copy 706 Myrtle. Your transmission was broken. Are we staging for this? I didn't hear what they were attempting.
1: A person attempting to kill themselves. We don't have any. No, we don't know how they're trying to do it. Now, we don't have any information. Someone came over the phone and said that a person was attempting and then hung up multiple times when we tried to call them back.
3: Okay, received.

engine 7, truck 4, see Charlie response, 930 Madison Ave, automatic alarm, Centennial Hall, across Partridge Street, North Main Ave. Again, this engine 7, truck 4, see Charlie response, 930 Madison Ave, automatic alarm, crosses Partridge Street, North Main, time 039.

0: me. Can you throw Vince into the call tag when you're ready? William, Boy, Adam, Victor, Charles, 73597, King, Paul, 30935, 2007 BMW.
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0: Long 16 in route to Myrtle. 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
1: 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We have officers en route. We had one caller state someone was trying to kill themselves, and we have not gotten any information. They hang up every time we call back.
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0: Dr. Myrtle. We have no information about what is going in or around that address currently. We have officers en route. We had one caller state someone was trying to kill themselves, and we have not gotten any information. They hang up every time we call back.
1: Good thing with you. We are in route.
0: Appreciate it.

0: Dispatch Unit 108. We're going to have a suicidal male. Last went south on Partridge, east on Park. It's going to be a white male, fuzz cut, wearing maroon pants, black leather jacket, brown shoes, possibly in possession of a dagger.
1: I'm going to ask you to stage. Police are on scene. They're saying the male is making threats of self-harm. It's possibly in possession of a dagger and is running southbound from that address. They're trying to catch him right now.
2: Angela, receive. We're at Merlin Richfield.
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2: 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We're at South Main and Woodlawn.
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0: 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Can we have more units, Charlotte Houston, to your right there area?
1: Greasy, 204, can you handle?
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1: Touch engine 9, rescue 1, Milwaukee, Charlie, response. 292 Quail Street. It's going to be in front of Mohawk. 50-year-old male, reporting chest pain. 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

0: 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I'm still trying to get further for you all. That male was last seen running southbound. The officers are trying to find him still. I don't have any further.
1: 11:06, still at Reach Field in Myrtle.
2: 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We're going to be joining Angela.
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2: Colt 25, is that going to be a cancel for Corral Street?
1: That is correct. Patient's known to walk away after calling EMS. He's no longer there.
2: Thank you.
3: Zero traffic stop with Neo Gridge. 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

0: 20 to 108, does he have a phone?
1: That's correct.
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2: Adam George, correction, Adam John Zebra 7687, coming back to a 2019 Dodge Caravan color red to a James Morrell of Cora Street in Colbeskill. 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
1: 206, there's a 57. Dispatch unit 108. The complainant believes that the party may be in 693 Park Ave.
4: Wow, we received, there's a 57.
0: Dispatch 204, could you head over to 693 Park? 204, that's right.

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2: Attention engine 7, Moth, B Bravo response 478 Washington Ave. It's going to be for a female there, traumatic injury. Stage for now, there may be a domestic going on, crosses Quail Street, Quillen Street. Again, that's engine 7 and Mohawk. B Bravo response 478 Washington Ave. Stage for now. Female traumatic injury, possibly domestic on scene. Cross Quail Street, Corlett Street, time 059.
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1: Yes.
0: Just being advised, language barrier, EMS is staged at the moment at 100. At 206.
2: 206 issue.
0: Joy.
2: Hey, Richard.
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3: 106.
4: 170 the units on this call. Apparently the male has stabbed himself in the chest on FaceTime with his girlfriend, and he is agonally breathing. So, step it up. 186 Tampa.
0: Good.
1: The 706 Myrtle, I have no issue. Time now, 053, thank you.
4: So that was the last thing. Can we start EMS and have them staged at Hillcrest and New Scotland? Or actually Buckingham and New Scotland.
2: That's correct, sir. One
5: 11 from Chorus.
4: Come on.
1: On 108, you came in low. What was that?
3: I'm still gathering more information. It was just the over first episode.
1: Received 050.

0: attention, truck 3, engine 10, Italian 1, and Mohawk. It's going to be Nido's response staging for now. It's going to be staging Buckingham and New Scotland. That male from earlier that was threatening self-harm has on camera injuring himself. He now has a stab wound to the abdomen. Police are still trying to find him, but the last ping was in that area. They're requesting you to stage Buckingham, New Scotland. Crosses Berkshire Boulevard, the dead end. Again, that is truck 3, engine 10, Italian 1, Mohawk. Details response, staging. The address we have right now is 186 Tampa Ave. You're staging at Buckingham in New Scotland. For the male from earlier, he now has a stab wound to the abdomen. Crosses Berkshire Boulevard in the dead end. Time is 1:03.
1: Sixteen en route to 470 Washington.
0: Mohawk
2: 17 en route to Buckingham in New Scotland.
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0: Receive
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Greg Hamilton 631 for a lift assist. 14 Nancy Teresa Terrace off Osborne Road. We have a 77-year-old male, conscious, alert, and breathing. 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

0: 170 to 106 C line, or 105 C line. Hold on. Can you come out to the road, please?
1: Yeah, East Scotland and Buckingham.
2: Trucker, there was an update to your stage. 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
1: Hey, receive this.
0: You're welcome, sir. 99 is 103. Just got another call. It's going to be apartment two, number two. Yes, sir. 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
1: 170, thus.
0: We've got a negative on our canines. Currently waiting for a response from Albany County. 111.
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0: 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Art Mohawk coming from Troy.
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3: Truck 3 dispatch. Truck 3 and have arrived staging at Berkshire in Tampa.
1: Received. As soon as I have an update from officers, I'll let you know.

0: 1, dispatcher, Channel 1's arriving. Staging.
1: Repeat, 142. Any luck over there?
2: Negative right now.
1: PD is currently searching the building, trying to find this patient's apartment number.
0: Appreciate it.
3: Around that underpass at Berkshire Boulevard for the Crumfield 1. Can I have a unit check? Can I have a unit check 85 in Crumfield on the underpass?
4: 409 G-Line, I'm here.
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0: Badger 477, take myself, members of SBU out on 85 as well.
3: One 70 477. All the backyards on Tampa are check negative. We're checking 85 and overpasses near this location.

0: 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Most updated location is going to be on 85 in the area of the northwest.
1: 85 in the area of the what?
0: Yeah, just south of the northward connection.
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1: I'm walking 85 right now. I'm at 85 and the exit ramp to Western Ave. Moving north.
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0: Well, so I'm just confirming. Is he pinging more towards the intersection of 87 or 90?
1: 170. He says he's under a small bridge. I'm going to check under 85 in Crumkill with the detectives now.
0: Hey, Chief, I'm right here.
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0: 260, and I'm a 208, 362 Lincoln Ave, apartment 1, for mother, son, domestic, 127.
1: Close.
0: 207.

0: dispatched to 170 Albany County, came over Cedar and say they possibly found a male down next to mile marker 145 on the thruway.
1: Receive.
2: 477, I got that.
1: Yes, sir.
0: 170, you want us to roll AFD to that 145 mile marker?
1: No, I have Dot's Garage in 10 minutes or less. Received. 131. 131.

0: Dispatch, County 1. County 1's on. We do have an inflated location, mile marker 145 on the thruway eastbound. I'm going to split it to a new call thing so I can dispatch the proper units on there.
1: Receive, I'll be responding. 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
0: Receive, I'll take
2: 2. Mohawk 17, the fire route. Do you want us to follow?
0: Okay.
2: Received, we're following.

0: 170 to 180. One seven. You say you're out with that mail?
1: Negative. I'm 2 miles away from where they called out.
2: Silent dispatch, just confirming that it is eastbound or westbound coming from exit 23.
3: Thruway police stated southbound, so that would be east, heading towards Hudson.
2: Receive, if it's south of 24, exit 24, then yes, Predator would still be the responding units. Truck 3 has that runaway.
3: Truck 3, receive engine 4 and Mohawk. It's going to be D-Delta 144.4 is the updated mile marker, 144.4. It's going to be thruway eastbound. It's going to be that same patient that Truck 3 and Engine 10 were staging for. He is now down on the highway in that area. They're requesting you to roll right in for him. It's going to be, again, Engine 4, Engine 10, Truck 3, Battalion 1, Mohawk, D-Delta updated location for your self-inflicted stab wound, 144.5 mile marker, thruway eastbound. Going to be, police are on scene requesting your roll right in, times 135.
1: Mohawk 17, receive. It's underneath New Scotland average. I will update you further.
2: 180,
1: the next unit coming behind me, just give us plenty of room and block off the right lane, please.

0: 20. What's the description of the male?
1: Affirmative.
0: Repeat your last.
2: Information, male is awake and breathing, not alert. They are still requesting you to roll right in, maybe multiple stab wounds to the abdomen.
1: Tie one receives.

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1: 660.
0: 641. 0138.

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1: 0138.

0: Italian one's arriving. This is Italian 142.
1: Well, you have me out on the throughway, correct?
0: Yes, correct.
1: All right, I got one member of AFD here, just making sure that the rest are coming.
2: We sent him by
0: three, Steve. They're in route. I won't forget.
3: Go for a ride on the throughway.
0: Go for it, 142.
4: You're
0: in trouble, sir.
4: 2021. Mach 17 received. Be advised, the thruway police are asking arriving EMS to pull in front of the first state police car.
5: Mach 17 received.
6: Battalion, assuming you still want us in the back of
7: Lock and Seat. Battalion 1, trust me, that's correct. Engine 10, pull up past the overpass, right behind Mohawk Ambulance.
6: Joe 3, Battalion, sorry, I did not quite copy. Still behind, but past the overpass, behind the scene.
7: Battalion 1, truck 3, pull past the initial trooper cars, underneath the overpass. Take the far right lane.
6: 3-2.
8: We had a Hispanic male, tan sweater, black joggers, Timberland boots.
1: Very good, thank you.
8: No problem. It's 144.

0: We had a Hispanic male tan sweater, black joggers, Timberland boots.
1: Very good, thank you.
0: No problem. It's 144.

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0: 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Could you head over with 206 and 208?
1: Perfect.
0: Dimensions of a knife on scene at 154.
2: 205, please.
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0: We're getting a third call here for mentioning of a knife on scene.
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0: 155.
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0: No, 101, 624 Madison Ave, apartment A4, A as an alpha, for report of assault that's occurred. The two of us.
1: What was it?
2: Alpha response, 159 Perimeter Street, 84-year-old female sick, across Washington Ave, Lincoln Ave, time is 204.
3: Two, 204.

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0: 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She'll go back tomorrow.

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0: 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There's a vehicle blocking a driveway, a white cargo van.
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0: Guys, get my antenna number. I'm talking to one at Reichman and Park, inside New York Ridge, Michael Adams, Sam 7616. I'll let you know if I need another.
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1: Go for Mohawk.
0: Mohawk, KVD are just looking for an ETA for Sheridan. When you have a moment.
1: Ambulance is currently on Henry Johnson. Henry Johnson Central should be there shortly.
0: Where is he?
2: It is 205 for Mohawk, about 2 minutes.
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0: Attention Engine 5, Rescue 9, Mohawk, C Charlie response, 118 Green Street, Permit A is an Adam. 35-year-old male, abdominal pain, across the Circumer Street, South Lansing Street. Again, Attention 5, Rescue 9, Mohawk, C Charlie response, 118 Green Street, Permit A is an Adam. 35-year-old male, abdominal pain, across the Circumer and South Lansing, times 215.
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0: Mohawk. Hey, I'll first announce 629 Morris Street, Apartment A4, that's Adam 4. Police are requesting a 28-year-old male, traumatic injury, crosses Partridge Street, South Main Ave. Begin the attention 11 Mohawk, A Alpha response, 629 Morris Street, apartment Adam 4. Police are on scene with a 28-year-old male, traumatic injury, crosses Partridge Street, South Main Ave. Time is 2:16.
1: Truck 3 and Mohawk arrive, Alpha Evidence.
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1: Mohawk 18, number Green Street, 58,
0: 217.

0: 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It's going to be engine 1 zone. We're going to stop now.
1: 11 received. Rush, can I just respond?
0: Breezy 2. Engine one, you're going to be responding A Alpha 229 Morris Street, apartment A4, it's Adam 4. Police are requesting you 28-year-old male traumatic injury, cross the Robin Street, South Lake Ave. Again, that's engine one, you're going to be responding A Alpha 229 Morris Street, apartment Adam 4. Police have a 28-year-old male traumatic injury, cross the Robin, South Lake, 10-218.

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2: Rush, I understand it's canceled. 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

0: Attention Truck 4, Mohawk AL for response. 1A Adam, Providence Street. It's a 29-year-old female, just paid. Crosses Delaware Avenue, the dead end. Again, that's Truck 4, Mohawk AL for response. 1 Adam, Providence Street. 29-year-old female, chest pain, across the Stellar F, times 239.
1: Copy, 1 Providence.

0: Thank you.
1: Route 1031. 170, was that one detained?
0: 170, that's correct.
1: Receive, thank you.
0: Unit 204, 291 State Street, reported loud music in the area. 240.

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Unit 103, last name White, first name Jeffrey, middle initial E. Edward, 229 Morris Street, City Apartment B-Boy 2. Driver's license is showing suspended. You're welcome, sir. 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

0: 803 dispatch for the license plate, Michael John Henry 3923. Can you just tell me if the address is nearby?
1: It was Michael John Henry 3923.
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Attention Engine 7, Rescue 1, Mohawk, see Charlie response. 186 Bradford Street, permit 201. 68-year-old female with chest pain, across Ontario Street, Quail Street. Again, Attention 7, Rescue 1, Mohawk, see Charlie response. 186 Bradford Street, permit 201. 68-year-old female chest pain, across Ontario and Quail. Time is 3:28.

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1: 3C3 for you.

Mohawk 1, Rescue 2, Mohawk Sea Charlie response. 30 South Pearl Street, in front of the building, is a 45-year-old female, feels faint. Crosses State Street, Beaver Street. Again, that's Truck 1, Rescue 2, Mohawk Sea Charlie response. 30 South Pearl Street, it's a 45-year-old female, feels like she's going to faint. Crosses State Street, Beaver Street, times 344.

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0: 206 Toy, 400 Central F. It's going to be a fourth floor or board ground control. A couple started fighting. 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

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He's contacted my complainant and see if they'll come out and speak with us.

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0: 6, we want to come up with an alpha response. 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
1: Received.
0: 433.

0: Attention Rescue Squad, Rescue 2, Mohawk Delta Response, 275 Colony Street, Apartment 1E, Edward, 54-year-old male having a seizure, across with North Swan Street, Lark Street. Again, that's Rescue Squad, Rescue 2, Mohawk Delta Response, 275 Colony Street, Apartment 1E, Edward, 54-year-old male seizure, across with North Swan and Lark. Times 443.
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to Rescue One responding hot 78 Judson Street, first floor, with engine 7, 58-year-old male fell across the slit in the street, living snap. Yeah, that's Rescue One responding hot. Engine 7's call, 78 Judson Street, first floor, 58-year-old male fall across the slit in the street, living snap. 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

0: Attention Engine 2, Rescue 9, Mohawk, Sea Charlie response, 260 North Pearl Street, Apartment 6F, St. Frank, 61-year-old female sick, process living SNAV, Harriet Myers Muse. Again, Attention 2, Rescue 9, Mohawk, Sea Charlie response, 260 North Pearl Street, Apartment 6F, St. Frank, 61-year-old female sick, process living SNAV, Harriet Myers Muse, Codes 517.
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0: 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It's going to be 45-year-old female, constant breathing, in room 45.
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A fire alarm, 90 Fuller Road. 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It's going to be a Zone 1 smoke and heat detector. 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

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Just got an update from the alarm company. They gave us a Knox box code if you do end up needing it. And they do have a responder en route that will be there in 5 minutes. Very good, thank you.

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1: And Saracen State Crew using 642 with the 642B portable and spare 4 portable.
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0: Okay. 6-4-2.

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1: At 6:16.

0: Rescue Engine 5, Rescue 9, Mohawk, Sea Charlie response, 259 South Pearl Street, the city mission, 77-year-old male, difficulty breathing, across the South Ferry Street, Arch Street. Again, that's Engine 5, Rescue 9, Mohawk, Sea Charlie response, 259 South Pearl Street, the city mission, 77-year-old male, difficulty breathing, across the South Ferry and Arch Street. 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

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I mean, apartment 4B is in Boy.

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0: 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PD is also going to be real. Please be just for an alcohol overdose, but I'm going to have PD get there first.
1: Okay.
0: 642.
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0: Midcom 642. His original is a third-party call. I now have the patient on the phone. It's going to be a total response. 39-year-old male, constant breathing, alcohol overdose. You're going to be cleared to enter. No need to stage.
1: Yes, sir.
0: 644.

0: Waiting for EMS 4 with Medigame 0642, a Charlie response for an alcohol overdose. The Shaker Heights Apartments, 276 Old Loudon Road, apartment 4B is a boy, a 39-year-old male, conscious and breathing.
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1: 101-23. What do you want, says Gavel?
0: Gavel on.
1: Sure, check of the mansion and the back of the museum. 201.
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0: Okie dokie.
1: 2-2, you're back in. Hey, see. Thank you, 682.

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1: Order 16, Cabo traffic stop, New York.
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1: New York, Mary David William 1107. Mary David William 1107. Interception of Matt Fence 1. 201. Cabo receives 658.
0: J2, it's going to be a Delta response for breathing problems. An 8-year-old with an asthma problem. They are going to be right outside.
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2: 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Seven oh two.

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2: Four back on.
0: Call back from the alarm company. They were attempting to cancel.
2: Received. You can cancel the delay. We will respond priority two just to make sure everything's okay.
0: Received. Dispatcher to 451.
3: 451. We're arriving.
0: So you're arriving at 709.
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0: Car 6-2 at 709.
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Chief, if you would strongly advise him to get the alarm company out there, or we'll have to file paperwork. 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

0: 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Mother Son Domestic, 725.
1: 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Where's this?
0: 204.
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0: 31, a Bravo responds for a medical alarm, the Pinnacle at Forts Ferry, 45 Forts Ferry Road, apartment 214. 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
1: Three one.
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6-3, we got an update from a second alarm company. It is a patient that fell. It's an unknown age female. She is conscious and breathing. No injuries. Seven 31.

0: dispatch 42. Can you put EMS on standby and quarters for the area for Street and Lark Street?
1: 482, Sunbridge.

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1: 615.
0: 42 Glenwood Road in Menands for a female that keeps passing out.
1: Alright, Sims and 3 there. And the call at 45 Fort Ferry. That was an assist from what we know.
0: Yes, all no witness.
1: Alright, I'll start up there, and if you could give me a fire department also, that'd be good.

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1: Copy.
2: Response for an unconscious fainting episode, the address 42 Glenwood Road. And the NANS for Squad 6 with 631. And Delta response for unconscious fainting episode, 42 Glenwood Road off Broadway. Some 11-year-old female keeps passing out. 615 and Verdoy Fire Department for an EMS assist, the Pinnacle at Forts Ferry, 45 Forts Ferry Road, apartment 214. A Bravo response for injuries from a fall. It's an unknown age female. At 735. 631, copy the change at 736.
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4: 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What do we got there?
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2: 738.
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0: 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Can you respond to the LOB Bowling Alley side of Swan Street for unattended property? Was called in by SPSS Levinsky.
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2: That's correct.

0: leaving for MS 4, a lift assist, 22 Lakeshore Drive, apartment 1B, is a boy.
1: Where is it?

0: Cincy Mecca. What was the number on Lakeshore that Latham's going to?
1: It's 22-1B, the daily lift assist to the bathroom.
0: That's what I thought you said.
1: 7:45.
0: Sounds like Zone 2 should be able to clear up relatively soon as well.
1: Where is he? 7:45. I'll let you know if EMS-4 needs ambulance.
0: Okay.
2: Make time for a command.
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2: No fall here, just simply patient needs some assistance. We're going to do that. I think you can put the ambulance back in.
1: 6:15.
0: All right, I'm just downstairs. I don't know if they want me to come up and see or not. It's up to them.
1: 6:15 is there. Do you want him up?
2: Stand by one.

0: engine 415 Metcalf, you can show us responding to Lakeshore.
1: 415, you're new at 747.
2: Yeah, I think you put 615 back in. We're all set. Yeah.
1: 615.
3: Okay.
1: 747.
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0: We're clearing Samaritan here. Where would you like us?
1: I'll have you start toward Lakeshore for now, if we'd be able to clear up.
0: Received. Bravo, Fest of Detroit.
1: Lift assist, party two.
0: Where's it?
1: 748.
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0: Oh, 574 North.

0: 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I'm routine from DJ. 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Animal control board.
1: Matt comes on. 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What do you need us? Center of town for now.

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1: 753.
2: 502, I'll be calling from Wonderful. 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
2: Negative. In the past, we've either used maintenance for access or just hit buzzers for any apartment that'll come to the door.
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0: Rescue 1 Engine 2 and Mohawk 162 Washington Ave. Delta response going to be in the lobby, 40-year-old female with chest pain, across the Dove Street and Lark Street. Rescue 1 Engine 2 and Mohawk 162 Washington Ave. Delta response is going to be in the lobby for a female with chest pain, Dove Street and Lark Street, 12.
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0: Engine 2 and Mohawk 325 Northern Boulevard, Adam responses. Room 401, 86-year-old male there who's sick. Across the Shaker Road and Manning Boulevard. Engine 2 and Mohawk 325 Northern Boulevard, Adam responses. Room 401, 86-year-old male there with a medical problem. Shaker Road, Manning Boulevard, 860.
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I'm working for an ambulance for a transport. 79-year-old male patient, sick person. 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

0: engine 145 Central F. It's permit 14I, 71-year-old female, the lift assist. 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
1: This is Lexington, sir.
2: 203, go ahead.
1: 203, can you spare a Mohawk over here? It's 74, 68-year-old male. Suffers from Alzheimer's. He needs to go to the hospital to just mentally evaluate.
2: Do you need an EMS or EDP ambulance?
1: Just Mohawk.

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0: Dispatch 2103. Could you remove pin 2952? I'll be one man for the remainder and division we reaching, please.
1: It's 344, just the location again.
2: That's going to be 89 Washington Avenue.
1: What's complete?
2: It's going to be New York Ridge, John, Edward, Michael, 3726. You can start me up, please.
1: 344, see.

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1: You're 9 year old.
2: Yeah,
3: I got my hat.
2: I'm gonna,
3: uh-huh.
2: Yeah,
3: let me show. I
2: got my hat over here. And the boulevard.
3: No, nothing, no.
2: Nothing.
1: 90 has a background. You said you're on Harry Johnson. What's the other cross street? That's where you want. Is that Livingston and the boulevard?
4: I see Livingston in the boulevard, 207, 2H, is there 207?
5: 207, Steve.
1: 2H?
2: 4H.
3: 36.
2: Lots of 44 now.
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0: None.
1: 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Breezy.
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0: Yeah, you can sit over to Livingston Boulevard and slow it down. 9:16.

0: 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Mohawk 44 to Albany, man. 203's inside.
1: So somewhere else out here, they're headed to KISS.
2: Once I'm forcing off her.
0: Where is she?
2: Still one thing over.
0: This is 1960.

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1: Mohawk,
2: I'll be 2-1-8-0. 204-920. 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

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He had him respond, second floor, 29-year-old male, abdominal pain, crossing Muskegon Ave and Fairview Ave. Engine 11 in Mohawk 14 Glenwood Street. 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

0: 801 676 Clinton Avenue. Check for a wire down, hanging low, I guess, across. It's on the Sherman Street side. Let us know if we need the fire department over there if it's going to be a power line. 925.
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0: Apache 1 Rescue 1, Mohawk 58, Benson Street, Delta Response. I need a second floor. 1-year-old male with a breathing problem, crosser Ontario Street and Partridge Street. Apache 1 Rescue 1 and Mohawk 58, Benson Street, Delta Response for breathing problems could be on the second floor. Ontario Street and Partridge Street, 933.
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642, just confirm you got the call. 942. It's going to be on the second floor of that building there. We'll get you determined in a second. Shower response for chest pains, 35-year-old male, conscious of breathing, also going through withdrawal symptoms. I-48.

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0: 642, here's the charter response for a transfer, 60-year-old male, conscious and breathing, apparently had passed out, is now awake.
2: Breathing.
0: 950.

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1: Thanks, Hamzan.
0: 682 is going to be delayed for decom.
1: 682 is delayed for decom, 951.
2: Five zero seven, you take me out with 101.
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0: 2, are you still northbound?
1: Affirmative.
0: 650 Mike, can we put the next closest unit on that call number? Say yes, please.
2: All right, 652, I believe that's going to be you.
0: Receive
2: 552. 642, you're back in.
3: 552.
2: 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It comes on 651.
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Dispatcher, 303, traffic stop. 87 north in the city line with New Jersey trailer with Yankee 95, Tom Charles Boy. This is the number on the truck. I'm actually under exit 2E right now.

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0: 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We're like at 87 and like 6 miles. 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

0: through their official releasing investors on calls from the 9-year-old male. Think she's okay. Telling her that mom is with us at school, and there we go all the way to all the
1: So what's interesting for?

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1: Got one.
0: So, check. So, the P line's in exec lock, please.
1: 10-13-9-20.

0: 2 Mike.
1: Matt, comes on.
0: We're arriving. And can I have the key for Medic 742, please?
1: Sorry.
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0: information that comes up for Yankee 95 Tom Charles Boy, just the name is comes back to an Eric Pierce out of Fairfield, New Jersey. And that's all the information it gives us.
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1: Two Travis, about 238 4 Nav. 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Robert Paul, and you.
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0: 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They're taking the portal out of service, or the turn service.
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0: 407, I'm routine. I'll take 60 Academy for the remaining South Unit.
1: Yeah, 204.
2: 407, thank you.

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I check with them. See if they do actually want him. The number that I'm being shown on the screen is not in service.

0: Quarter. 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
1: All right, thank you.

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I'll get you the plate on the trunk in a moment. The truck plate is New York John Lincoln Michael 6020.

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0: 307, I got a traffic stop. You take me out at exit 24, the area of exit 24 on the thruway, or Washington and Fuller? Yeah, with New York trailer. Boy, Lincoln, 70422.
1: Yeah.

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0: truck 3 and Mohawk 30 North Russell Road. There's a B-Baker response for a fall there. Truck 3 and Mohawk 30 North Russell Road. B-Baker response for a fall. West of Colvin on Central. 1118.
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2: 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And response to be a first floor, 59-year-old female there who's...

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0: 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It's going to be right by the water fountain.
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1: 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I'll be checking the restrooms in that location.
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0: Reese, do we have a direction of travel to which way that person went? If not, I'll be bringing the property over to OGS. Flies off.
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2: Seven 208 North Manning Boulevard and 3rd Street for a juvenile incident. 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
1: 278.
3: 208. 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

0: That's 305 traffic south, 787 north, exit 4, New York, Lincoln, Sam, Charles. 1-8, great shift.
1: 305, 1151.
0: Truck 2, I'm coming.
2: We're following Wall 47 through St. Peter's. We're not going to go to Spain.
3: Oh, we love to be true.

Sorry about that. Engine 1, truck 2, 303, Clinton, SC Challenge, spot for an automatic 1, Russell Wolf Street, Henry Johnson, Boulevard. Engine 1, truck 2. 3 Clinton, SC Charlie, response for an automatic alarm there. Clinton Apartments, smoke detector on the second floor. Lark Street, Henry Johnson, Boulevard.

0: bus. You're going to be responding to building 8, 4th floor, room 400, to speak with a Randy DeLuke at 518-496-1153. They received a NHL suicide threat. Caller is currently still on the line. Reese is up. 1154-941.
1: 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You can cancel 207. I'm back signal 2.
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2: 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I-90 eastbound at 24. 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Temporary stuff.

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1: 1209. Golden Ramp Road, Truck 3 in Mohawk, 220, Washington Ave Extension. He had in response, mail there with a medical problem, Fuller Road and Ramp Road, 1209.

0: 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Can I get me on this?
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1: 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I'll get it for you in a minute.
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1: Second, Mohawk's going to be heading to Saratoga Hospital. They changed their mind, they'll advise us on the radio that they're going to a different hospital.
0: Call for you.

Engine 2, Mohawk 158, Colony Street. They had a response, 61-year-old female there with a medical problem, Crusher Livingston Ave and North Swan Street. Engine 2 and Mohawk 158, Colony Street. They had a response, 61-year-old female there who's sick, Livingston Ave, North Swan Street, 1240.

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0: 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Can you head over to 314 South Manning Boulevard, the Centers for Disability, for a panic alarm? 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

91 Rescue 1, Mohawk 240 State Street, so Charlie response. Maybe the Madison Ave entrance to the concourse for a female with chest pain across her Eagle Street and South Swan Street. 91 Rescue 1, Mohawk 240 State Street, the plaza. To be the Madison Ave entrance for the concourse, 57-year-old female with chest pain, Eagle Street and South Swan Street, 1254.

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2: Trouble with a customer. 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

0: 474 First Street to get a report. 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

0: truck 4 in Mohawk 27 Hackett Boulevard. B. Baker responds, door number 2, 17-year-old male there. Medical problem. Russell Smirity Road and Crown Terrace. Truck 4 in Mohawk 27 Hackett Boulevard. B. Baker responds, door number 2, 17-year-old male there. Unknown medical problem. It's going to be room 271. Samaritan Road, Crown Terrace, 1308. Engine 10 arriving at 50. Oops.
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0: 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Have Mohawk pull straight in, park by the blue dumpsters in front of the building that's labeled 4000. That's the building we're in.
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0: 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You have one 75-year-old male back pain and a female in her 40s with neck pain. Six, 5-2 a lift assist. The Beltrone Living Center, 6-1 Circle Apartment, 553.
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0: 553, traffic stop, New York Reg, Michael, John, David, 9735. It's going to be Western and Quail. It's going to be a silver Chevy, occupied once.
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0: Washington.
2: 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Washington Ave, 1 Commerce Plaza, to get a report of harassment. 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

0: 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Complaint says an employee was threatened by a customer. 1357. Units 101 and 108. 400 Central Ave, Capro Green, for a group in the first floor lobby, doesn't belong. 1357.
1: 1-1. 642. That comes on. 4-2 to the minute.

0: EMS command, MedCom. MedCom's on. One of the patients here just accidentally called 911 and hung up. His last four is 9781. She's fine.
1: Yeah,

And it's going to be a whole lot of Gildan. It's going to be a New York Reg Lincoln Zebra Edward 9051. It's a male Hunter Smith. He's driving a truck at a high rate of speed. Speaking of suicidal ideations, he's supposed to be heading to the VA hospital on Corpus back to 11 Ford 250 Super Cab Red. Yeah, it's gonna be Lincoln Zebra Edward 9051. Operator's gonna be a David Smith. Driving at a high rate of speed, driving towards VA. It's gonna be a 2011 Ford 250 Super Cab Red 4101.

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0: Engine 4, Rescue 1, Mohawk 200, Washington Extension, Tresian House, Delta Response, Mount Carmel East, Room 104, a 99-year-old male there, the hemorrhage, across the ramp in 155. Engine 4, Rescue 1, Mohawk 200, Washington Extension, Tresian House, Delta Response, Mount Carmel East, Room 104, 99-year-old male there with a medical problem, ramp in 155, 1406.
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7: 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Comes back to Richard Jones, 308 Manning Boulevard at Albany, New York. 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
0: That's my incident number, please.
1: The incident number is 152-841.
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0: Was it 747 Broadway for car blocking?
1: 815, that's correct. So several vehicles are blocking the entrance to the building. The UPS carrier annex.
0: Receive, I'm here and I don't see cars blocking any

0: 15 dispatcher, the access to their parking lot is open. 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Just signal one.
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0: 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He's placing on the call at 406 foot and a half.
1: Confirm that final one play is Lincoln King John 2696.
2: That's correct.
0: 206. I'm going to be out with that file one at Elk and North Lake. It's going to be on us. All right.
1: 506. Take me to school dismissal along with it.
3: William George Charles 70 tan Honda SUV.

0: 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Frank, you on the over there?
1: 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Thanks.
0: Appreciate it.
1: Come on.
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1: That's correct. 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

0: 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Gonna be South Spine, Hamilton 201.
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2: 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Do you have anyone else in route to that? 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

0: 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Date of birth 114-1992. Out of Albany. Negative 5. 332, 9X1 card.
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0: New York, Lincoln, Zebra Tom, 1759, Lincoln, Zebra Tom, 1759. I'm going to be out in front of 338 Madison Ave, 201.
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0: 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George, Union, Lincoln, 2616. South Swan, area of 404, 201.
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Again, that's engine 7, engine 10, Mohawk, P-Delta response 104, Waterloo, you have extension at Spectrum. It's a 25-year-old male having heart problems, crosses Everett Road, Waterloo, you have, times 1600.

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0: Attention, Truck 2, Rescue Squad, Alpha Response, 269, Clinton Ave, carbon monoxide alarm, on the top floor, apartment B, David, crosses the street and Lark Street. Again, this is Truck 2, Rescue Squad, Alpha Response, 269, Clinton Ave, top floor, apartment D, David, for a carbon monoxide alarm, crosses Dove and Lark, time is 6:09.
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1: 19, respond to building 8, floor 3, room 357. Here to meet with a Barbara McMillan. Phone number for him is going to be 518-389-8958. On A, Tamara Behan. I have a phone number for her as well, saying that she wanted to harm herself.
2: That's correct. Third floor, room 357.
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0: 186 Wolf Road, the Dunkin' Donuts. That's Beltrone and Marsh Boulevard. Tall group's going to be fire off one. Ops 1, 1655. Truck 9, you're in route at 1655. 22's
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0: 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Squad 4, 1656.

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0: Los Angeles call for?
1: No, another resident. 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
0: Okay. Receipt. Let me know if you need receipt. 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
1: Yeah, they're okay.
0: Receipt. 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

0: 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Hartman, 1R Robert, 1706.
1: Well, I received. I'll arrive.
0: Received, 1706.

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0: 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She's conscious breathing. It's going to be the Ann Lee unit, room 102.
1: Where is it?
0: 17th. Med comes on 631.
2: 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Keys returned.
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0: 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Carton. 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Would you give me a pole number? I'll notify the grid.
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He's in the waiting room, hasn't seen the doctor yet. 17.6.

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0: County Traffic Stop. It's going to be 401 North Pearl, New York. Mary Edward Young, 7252. White Mercedes.
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1: 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Systems reset, terminal 15.
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0: 652, a Delta response for allergies, not alert. 21 Granada Terrace. Across the Franklin Street, Edison Street. A 75-year-old female, unconscious of breathing, allergic reaction meds. 1743.
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0: National Grid on scene, 1744.

attention truck to Mohawk 8 Alpha response at 345 Northern Boulevard, cross street to Shaker Road and Manning Boulevard. A 79-year-old female with eye problems. Repeating attention truck to Mohawk 8 Alpha response at 345 Northern Boulevard, cross street to Shaker Road and Manning Boulevard. In the wellness office with a 79-year-old female with eye problems. 1745.

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1: That's affirmative.
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0: Receive. We have ended tour in 10 minutes, and I'm re-ambulating.
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0: 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They're now requesting a cancel.
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0: Mohawk 39, just be advised. They requested a cancel, but truck 2 is still on scene confirming. Can you continue for now until they cancel?
2: 39, copy.

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1: One of

Corey, myself, 416, I'm going to have a traffic stop at Albany Memorial, New York. Michael Edward Young, 9441. Going to be a blue Jetta with two.

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1: Roger, receive. 416, we'll take a car with a working MVC, please, and a working printer.
3: 208.
1: Okay, receive.
3: Park Street, cross streets of Lancaster Street and State Street with an automatic alarm in the center stairs at the top floor. Repeating, attention, engine 1, truck 2. See Charlie response at 20 Park Street, cross streets of Lancaster Street and State Street with an automatic alarm in the center stairs on the top floor. 1758.
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0: 4, Mayday. Where are you with the night crew?
1: Hey, with the night crew, 1813. Night time to Gilden, 56 to 82.
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0: Again, 641, a Delta response to the city of Troy, 49 Marvin Avenue, across of Frederick Street and John Street. The 62-year-old male has got bleeding problems, 1817.
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0: 1817.

0: eastbound, mile marker 142.3. It's going to be on the shoulder just before the exit. It's going to be for a vehicle fire. Cross. Again, that's going to be engine 4, truck 3, see Charlie response. Thruway eastbound, mile marker 142.3 before the exit for a vehicle on fire. Times 1818.
1: Battalion 2 inspector, that call is on the thruway itself or on the exit ramp?
0: Battalion 2 is going to be on the thruway before the exit, heading southbound.
1: Alright, engine 10 and battalion 2 on the off.
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2: Confirm, yeah, I'm on hold for her right now. Appreciate it.
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0: Battalion 2 Dispatcher. I'm not coming up on anything between 24 and 23. Do you have anything further?
1: Battalion 2, that's a negative. I'll check back in with state police, see if they have any address.
0: Did you have a mile marker?
1: The caller has them at 142.3.
0: Yeah, I just passed that. There's nothing. I'm at the exit now. I'll let

0: 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Evening point.
1: Sure.

0: 611 South ending 74.
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0: tell you to do, dispatcher. Did you come up with anything else?
1: I'm telling you, we're currently on the phone with the original caller with a passerby. We don't have any other information from them.
0: All right, if you can't come up with anything else, you can reach your own company. There's nothing on the survey between 24 and 23.
1: All companies back in service. 18 31.

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0: 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All set.
1: CN 651, a medical call, 3111 Florence Drive, crosswalk of Lee Shaker Road, Hearthstone Village Apartments, Latham, Sister, at 1833.
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3: traveled, yes, sir.

0: Bravo response for a fall, possible dangerous body area. It's an 83-year-old male, constant breathing. He slipped in the kitchen.
1: 660.
2: 651. 51. 1835. Bravo response to the corner of Frisbee Ave, Lincoln Ave. A two-vehicle auto accident, a 50-year-old female, 1835.

0: 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Caller stated they heard 5 or 6 shots in the area. Well, time is 1835, 105.
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1: 272, just revise, we heard it from the station. Black male, stressed on black, running south on Trinity.
0: So, all three can admit that. Two or three.
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2: Cross street to South Pearl Street and Fulton Street in apartment 1 with a 1-year-old male choking. 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A Alpha response at 119 Madison Ave. Cross street to South Pearl Street and Fulton Street in apartment 1 with a 1-year-old male choking. 1838.

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2: Engine 9's arrived in the area. It's an active construction site. We're trying to find where the patient might be.
1: Briefing 841.

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0: So I got 201 Block and Trinity and Arch. I'm going to need a unit in Ash Grove and another unit on South Pearl and West Grove.

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1: 105, receive. 103, I'll take it for 5. Okay. Five. Any signs of this call yet?
2: Yeah. 109, we do have the call for police side. We're trying to get one over there. They've just had a lot of higher priority calls happening.
1: Appreciate it.

0: 655, we'll be doing a property check at 45 Central. We'll be all set.
1: Mohawk 34 copies.
2: Truck 3 is report.
1: Engine truck 2, Mohawk, 8 Alpha response. Response to 18 First Street, Cross Street, Brook Street, and North Hawk Street. With an unknown male down in the area of. Repeating, attention, Mohawk, 8 Alpha, 18 First Street, Cross Street to 10 Brook Street, Brook Street, and an unknown male down in the area of 1847.
2: Mohawk, Steve. Engine 9, can you go again? You have some background.
3: Just trying to coordinate the ambulance and the circuits going on here.
2: Marisi.
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4: Truck one, Doc.
2: Truck one, if you're still in the street, we have a call 259 South Pearl Street. It's an A Alpha for an impending seizure.
4: Received. What's the ETA on the ambulance?
2: Well, we did not dispatch Mohawk yet. We gave it to you because we're still on the street. We're sending them now.

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0: 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As it should.
1: 49.
2: 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In the main hallway with a 38-year-old female pending seizures.

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1: Roger, 1854.

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1: One second. 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I have a fissure right in Madison.
2: 835.

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0: Attention Engine 5, Rescue 9, Mohawk, Battalion 1, D-Delta response, staging for Madison and Grant, with a 15-year-old female, gunshot wound to the leg, repeating, attention Engine 5, Rescue 9, Mohawk, Battalion 1, D-Delta response, staging at Grant and Madison and Grant, with a 15-year-old female, gunshot wound to the leg, 1856.
1: Time won't receive. Did you say Steven?
2: That's correct. Address is 80 Grand, but officers are requesting you stage at Madison and Grand.
1: Time won't receive. Responded.
2: 1857.
3: So to what I got from a witness on Grant is a male wearing a cream-colored hoodie and another male wearing a black-colored hoodie. Black on. That's all I got.
4: Any info prior to the shoot?
3: So it's a negative. That's after he heard the first three shots.
4: Christy, thank you. 445, a little bit further. Those two males got into a dark-colored Chevy Malibu that was parked on Madison just west of Trinity and took off westbound. Beautiful. Thank you. Another detail is no front plate. Front plate is in the passenger side windshield. Unable to get the rear plate.

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0: Thanks, Roger.
2: The address is 80 Grand Street, 80, correct?
0: That is the address that we have, yes.

0: my comms 641.
1: Back of line 641.
0: 611 arriving, Samaritan.
1: Arriving, right, Samaritan, 1859.
2: Calling 15 around to 80 grand.
3: Yeah. 477, I'm hearing the shots fired.
0: 477, 1900.

0: registry. It's hard to say if that vehicle is involved. That was put out earlier. But if it is, the license plate for the front appears to be in the front windshield on the passenger side. But it's not really fleeing the area, so I'm still looking to do further on that.
1: Church. We close our Madison Ave. Come back 5 minutes.
2: Mohawk 3-5 arriving on South Road.
3: Roxy, thanks, Norman. That is the address that we have, yes.

0: history. It's hard to say if that vehicle is involved. That was put out earlier. But if it is, the license plate from the front appears to be in the front windshield on the passenger side. But it's not really fleeing the area, so I'm still looking to do further on that.
1: Church. We close our Madison Ave. Come back 5 minutes.
2: Momo 5, 3-5, arriving on South Road.
3: Roxy, thanks, go on.
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3: That 424, what time did the call come out for this?
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0: 77272. Could you meet me at Trinity and Ash Grove with a few officers? We're going to do a quick search over here.
1: Thank you.

0: Roger, we saw truck one BLF following that truck line course.
1: Two seven two, you have two available units meeting at Asheville.

0: Oui, du large, oui.
1: Sauf voisin.
0: You can stay put over there and assist one of the arguments in a follow-up.
1: Of course, yes.
2: Seven dispatcher, if we have any available officers that aren't tied up here at the scene, can we just send them over to the area of Westerlo, east of Pearl? Some people of interest we want to identify over there. A group of about five males. One has a boot on his foot.
3: Five, do you have down there?
2: Seems.
0: One 10-4, you can use center units if you need.
4: One 10-4, please.

0: 3 NMOG AALPHA EMS response, 115 Crum Kill Road, across Aston Circle, Eustace Ave, in apartment 415, 51-year-old female, sick. That's truck 3 and Mohawk AALPHA EMS response, 115 Crum Kill Road, Ohio Shalom, across Aston Circle, Eustace Ave, in apartment 415, 51-year-old female, sick. 1910.
1: Oh, 9-11.

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1: Engine 5, 1912.
2: For you. Still unsure of the involvement. It'll do runoff Trinity again to that vehicle. So if someone sees it, go ahead and stop it. In addition to that, the last plate read I'm getting right now is 1848 hours in the area of Franklin and Madison.
1: Thanks, 12.

0: 43 appears after hit the LPR, continue eastbound on Madison.
1: Street, Pembroke Street, in front, underneath mail, ultimate will catch this. That's Rescue Squad, Rescue 2 in Mohawk, see Charlie, image response. 31 Clinton Ave, across Northville Street, Pembroke Street, in front, 108 mail. No problem, ultimate will catch this. Thank you, 43.
0: Trinity and Madison parked, unoccupied it appears. Not unoccupied. It's gonna be occupied at least once, twice. They're getting out of the car.
2: Corvette Memorial at 19.
1: Street, Pembroke Street. In front, underneath mail. Ultimate will catch this. That's Rescue Squad, Rescue 2 in Mohawk, see Charlie, image response. 31 Clinton Ave, across Northville Street, Pembroke Street. In front, 108 mail. No problem, ultimate will catch this. Thank you, 43.
0: Trinity and Madison parked, unoccupied it appears. Not unoccupied. It's gonna be occupied at least once, twice. They're getting out of the car.
2: Corvette Memorial at 1915.
3: White Gun Point, any free units in the area?
0: Because they have DO units going up on now. Looks like the subjects are becoming cooperative.
3: Appreciate 1915.
4: 4 on the way.
5: 1-6, you're taking 2 into custody.
6: Receive, we'll try to get one. 1916.
7: Hello? 22, there's units responding to Trinity that can slow it down. Team custody.
8: Units to Trinity, you can slow it down. 1916.
0: Appears that when we rolled up in that vehicle, both the occupants were still in the vehicle, so there's no outstanding subjects as far as I can tell.
7: Appreciate that.
8: No outstanding parties, 1916.
6: Mohawk 34 is in route to Clamco.
3: Mohawk
6: 34, 1917.

0: That's your car door is going to be nice and easy.
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0: 725-9-5.
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2: 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They have a 60-year-old male complaining of back pain. Crosses Park Ave and Warren Street. In the 1011 Mohawk A, Alpha Response 3, Team Quail Street. Police have a 60-year-old male, back pain. Crosses Park Ave, Warren Street. 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

Attention, engine 1, rescue 1, Milwaukee, Delta response. Madison Ave, Quail Street, for male down, not conscious. In the attention 1, rescue 1, Milwaukee, Delta response. Madison Ave, Quail Street, male down, not conscious. Times 1935.

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1: Med comes on.
0: Taiwan's clearing Memorial. Going back to that 660 off, and then 5-1 will be going to Station 4 for an end of shift.
1: Where is he? 1937.

pitch engine 4, Milwaukee, rubber response, 38 Columbia Circle East, at the Avila. Apartment 144, it's an 85-year-old female with a laceration after a fall. Crosses White Pine Drive. Again, this engine 4, Mohawk, Beaver Alpha response, 30 Columbia Circle East, the Lodge. Apartment 144, it's an 85-year-old female, fall, crosses White Pine Drive. Time is 19:44.

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2: Madison Ave for a mail down, unknown problem. 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Again, the Engine 7 Mohawk Speed Bravo response 773 Madison Ave. Mail down, unknown problem. 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

0: 4224, I'm going to have a traffic stop at the East Parking Garage. New York registration, Lincoln, Robert, Frank, 2849, Lincoln, Robert, Frank, 2849. I'm secure, and when you're ready, could you just run a CID for me?
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1: Well, that's CID 273-684-382. 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
0: Very easy. Please print both those so I can have the arm. I'll be clear for 34.
1: 239.2.

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0: Yeah, that's fine.
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0: 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It's going to be a motorcycle accident. At 1937. 682.
1: 622.
0: Yeah, okay.
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0: Can I come to show me a room? 1957.

262, 650, and 660. That'll be a Bravo response for the accident. 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